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10: 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Somebody here would look at your SkyTrack weather forecast for West Central Missouri, brought to you by Ben Ware Tractor and Auto. Let Patrick, Alec, and the gang get you fixed up for your farm or your home. They are located in both Clinton and Uri. Well, we have another great evening set to be outdoors. The temperatures fall back to the upper 60s after sunset and down to the upper 50s by morning. Sunshine and highs back up to the mid to upper 80s for your Thursday, and it looks like this pattern will be continuing to at least the middle part of next.

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3: 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And I think everybody's got a problem with me, dude. 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
1: Hey everyone, Tubby here with a look at your SkyTrack weather forecast for West Central Missouri, brought to you by our good friends at Gary's Towing. If you're in a bind and you need a tow, give Amanda and the crew a call at 660-885-HELP. Well, we have another great evening set to be outdoors as temperatures fall into the upper 60s after sunset and down to the upper 50s by morning. Sunshine and highs back up to mid upper 80s for your Thursday, and it looks like this pattern will be continuing through at least the middle part of next week.
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1: Hey everyone, Tubby here with a look at your SkyTrack weather forecast for West Central Missouri, brought to you by our good friends at Clint's Bar and Grill in downtown Calhoun, where good food and friends meet up. Stop in for some hometown hospitality. Well, we have another great evening set to the outdoors as temperatures fall into the upper 60s after sunset and down to the upper 50s by morning. Sunshine and high back up into the mid to upper 80s for your Thursday. And it looks like this pattern will be continuing through at least the middle part of next week.
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5: 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They are located in both Clinton and Uri. Well, we have another great evening set to be outdoors. The temperatures fall back to the upper 60s after sunset and down to the upper 50s by morning. Sunshine and high back up to the mid to upper 80s for your Thursday, and it looks like this pattern will be continuing through at least the middle part of next week.
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13: 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Y'all ain't never seen this one coming. Nope. Miley Cyrus. Yeah. LeChon. Yeah.

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1: Hey everyone, Tubby here with a look at your SkyTrack weather forecast for West Central Missouri, brought to you by our good friends at Gary's Towing. If you're in a bind and you need a tow, give Amanda and the crew a call at 660-885-HELP. Well, we have another great evening set to be outdoors as temperatures fall into the upper 60s after sunset and down to the upper 50s by morning. Sunshine and high back up to mid upper 80s for your Thursday, and it looks like this pattern will be continuing through at least the middle part of next week.
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5: Hey everyone, Tubby here. Looking at your SkyTrack weather forecast for West Central Missouri, brought to you by our good friends at Clint's Bar and Grill in downtown Calhoun, where good food and friends meet up. Stop in for some hometown hospitality. Well, we have another great evening set to the outdoors as temperatures fall into the upper 60s after sunset and down to the upper 50s by morning. Sunshine and highs back up into the mid to upper 80s for your Thursday. And it looks like this pattern will be continuing through at least the middle part of next week.
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9: What's going on, everyone? 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Let Patrick Alec and the gang get you fixed up for your farm or your home. They are located in both Clinton and Uri. Well, we have another great evening set to be outdoors. The temperatures fall back to the upper 60s after sunset and down to the upper 50s by morning. Sunshine and high back up to the mid to upper 80s for your Thursday, and it looks like this pattern will be continuing through at least the middle part of next week.
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5: Hey everyone, Tubby here with a look at your SkyTrack weather forecast for West Central Missouri, brought to you by our good friends at Gary's Towing. If you're in a bind and you need a tow, give Amanda and the crew a call at 660-885-HELP. Well, we have another great evening set to be outdoors as temperatures fall into the upper 60s after sunset and down to the upper 50s by morning. Sunshine and highs back up to mid to upper 80s for your Thursday, and it looks like this pattern will be continuing through at least the middle part of next week.
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5: Hey everyone, Tubby here. Look at your SkyTrack weather forecast for West Central Missouri, brought to you by our good friends at Clint's Bar and Grill in downtown Calhoun, where good food and friends meet up. Stop in for some hometown hospitality. Well, we have another great evening set to the outdoors as temperatures fall into the upper 60s after sunset and down to the upper 50s by morning. Sunshine and highs back up into the mid to upper 80s for your Thursday. And it looks like this pattern will be continuing through at least the middle part of next week.
6: It's about to get cold.
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4: 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Stay ahead of the storm, stay ahead of the forecast. 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
5: What's going on, everyone? 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Let Patrick, Alec, and the gang get you fixed up for your farm or your home. They are located in both Clinton and Uri. Well, we have another great evening set to be outdoors. The temperatures fall back to the upper 60s after sunset and down to the upper 50s by morning. Sunshine and highs back up to the mid to upper 80s for your Thursday, and it looks like this pattern will be continuing to at least the middle part of next week.
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11: Hey everyone, W here with a look at your SkyTrack weather forecast for West Central Missouri, brought to you by our good friends at Clint's Bar and Grill in downtown Calhoun, where good food and friends meet up. Stop in for some hometown hospitality. Well, we have another great evening set to the outdoors as temperatures fall into the upper 60s after sunset and down to the upper 50s by morning. Sunshine and high back up into the mid to upper 80s for your Thursday. And it looks like this pattern will be continuing through at least the middle part of next week.
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7: What's going on, everyone? 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They are located in both Clinton and Uri. Well, we have another great evening set to be outdoors. The temperatures fall back to the upper 60s after sunset and down to the upper 50s by morning. Sunshine and highs back up to the mid to upper 80s for your Thursday, and it looks like the pattern will be continuing through at least the middle part of next week.
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8: Hey everyone, Tubby here with a look at your sky track for the forecast for West Central Missouri, brought to you by our good friends at Gary's Towing. If you're in a bind and you need a tow, give Amanda and the crew a call at 660-885-HELP. Well, we have another great evening set to be outdoors as temperatures fall into the upper 60s after sunset and down to the upper 50s by morning. Sunshine and high back up to mid upper 80s for your Thursday, and it looks like this pattern will be continuing through at least the middle part of next week.
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4: 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Looking at your Sky Track weather forecast for West Central Missouri, brought to you by our good friends at Clint's Bar and Grill in downtown Calhoun, where good food and friends meet up. Stop in for some hometown hospitality. Well, we have another great evening set to the outdoors as temperatures fall into the upper 60s after sunset and down to the upper 50s by morning. Sunshine and highs back up into the mid to upper 80s for your Thursday. And it looks like this pattern will be continuing through at least the middle part of next week.
0: Your favorite artist this fall. Know that you need me. Hey guys, it's Taylor Swift.
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5: 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We love rap music. Listen, we got a caller on line one. Caller, what's your problem? 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
5: 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Nappy Boy.

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1: 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They are located in both Clinton and Uri. Well, we have another great evening set to be outdoors. The temperatures fall back to the upper 60s after sunset and down to the upper 50s by morning. Sunshine and highs back up to the mid to upper 80s for your Thursday, and it looks like this pattern will be continuing to at least the middle part of next week.
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7: Hey everyone, Sub here with looking at your SkyTrack weather forecast for West Central Missouri, brought to you by our good friends at Gary's Towing. If you're in a bind and you need a tow, give Amanda and the crew a call at 660-885-HELP. Well, we have another great evening set to be outdoors as temperatures fall into the upper 60s after sunset and down to the upper 50s by morning. Sunshine and high back up to mid-upper 80s for your Thursday, and it looks like this pattern will be continuing through at least the middle part of next week.
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6: Hey everyone, Tubby here with looking at your SkyTrack weather forecast for West Central Missouri, brought to you by our good friends at Clint's Bar and Grill in downtown Calhoun, where good food and friends meet up. Stop in for some hometown hospitality. Well, we have another great evening set to the outdoors as temperatures fall into the upper 60s after sunset and down to the upper 50s by morning. Sunshine and highs back up into the mid to upper 80s for your Thursday. And it looks like this pattern will be continuing through at least the middle part of next week.
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2: What's going on, everyone? 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They are located in both Clinton and Uri. Well, we have another great evening set to be outdoors. The temperatures fall back to the upper 60s after sunset and down to the upper 50s by morning. Sunshine and highs back up to the mid to upper 80s for your Thursday, and it looks like this pattern will be continuing to at least the middle part of next week.
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say these bonds are like COVID. You get them right off the bat. Infected with SARS and Corona. Like you took a bite off of that. Then it goes from Martian to human. That's how the virus attacks. They come at me with machine guns. Like trying to fight off a gnat. Still stacking my chips, ho.

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A mic in the palms like claws, I can swing right for your jaw and rip it off with one swipe of the paw. Bitch, you still on my dick and all. If I soup your wife as a straw, I'm sick and I'm not gonna cover my mouth next time that I cough. Cause see, these bars are like COVID. You get them right off the bat. Infected with SARS and Corona. Like you took a bite off of that. Then it goes from Martian to human. That's how the virus attacks. They come at me with machine guns, like trying to fight off a gnat. Yeah. Got that dopey sense to me. It's like pneumonia symptoms of contracting COVID instantly, which is what separates my flow from theirs, so that no one gets even close to this to pose a risk to me. So vocalistically, that's social distancing. Yeah. Flow going viral, you best stay strapped with that Lysol and get way back. Get that Pine Sol and that Ajax, cause this dry cough is just like

the gene. Still got that heroin, lyrical drip with that morphine and that thorazine. Cause I'm so fucking dope, and you're a fiend. And that's the one thing that hasn't changed, for some semblance of normalcy. But I might need that hydrochloroquine, cause I got that. The dark horse, I'm a

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I'm hoping a little coping will give me OD, and whoa, everything is slow. I begin to floating, I know that I'm getting loaded. The pin exploded, Hiroshima with the flows of utopia with the dope. I'm an OG, I'm like the goat here to get your goat. Little bit of sodium, it's the salt when I'm at the podium. At your throat, holy camole, I'm in a zone with the shit I'm on. Get emodium in a commode because nobody's even close. Your petroleum to plutonium, you're a phony. I'm at the crib, but your hope got her at the pole like voting. But no clothing, stripped down to a toe ring. And here we go with the gloating.

to jump in the water with it with a lot of money, cause I got a lot of it. And when it come to dripping, I be stopping like 100 miles an hour, never running out of either one of them. I gotta get it, cause these bars are like COVID. Get them right off the bat. Infected with SARS and Corona. Like you took a bite off of that. And it goes from Martian to human.

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3: Hey everyone, Tubby here with a look at your sky track weather forecast for West Central Missouri, brought to you by our good friends at Gary's Towing. If you're in a bind and you need a tow, give Amanda and the crew a call at 660-885-HELP. Well, we have another great evening set to be outdoors as temperatures fall into the upper 60s after sunset and down to the upper 50s by morning. Sunshine and high back up to mid upper 80s for your Thursday, and it looks like this pattern will be continuing through at least the middle part of next week.
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4: Hey everyone, Tubby here with a look at your SkyTrack weather forecast for West Central Missouri, brought to you by our good friends at Clint's Bar and Grill in downtown Calhoun, where good food and friends meet up. Stop in for some hometown hospitality. Well, we have another great evening set to the outdoors as temperatures fall into the upper 60s after sunset and down to the upper 50s by morning. Sunshine and highs back up into the mid to upper 80s for your Thursday. And it looks like this pattern will be continuing through at least the middle part of next week.
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5: 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Let Patrick, Alec, and the gang get you fixed up for your farm or your home. They are located in both Clinton and Uri. Well, we have another great evening set to be outdoors. The temperatures fall back to the upper 60s after sunset and down to the upper 50s by morning. Sunshine and high back up to the mid to upper 80s for your Thursday, and it looks like this pattern will be continuing through at least the middle part of next week.
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1: Hey everyone, Tubby here with a look at your SkyTrack weather forecast for West Central Missouri, brought to you by our good friends at Gary's Towing. If you're in a bind and you need a tow, give Amanda and the crew a call at 660-885-HELP. Well, we have another great evening set to be outdoors as temperatures fall into the upper 60s after sunset and down to the upper 50s by morning. Sunshine and highs back up to mid upper 80s for your Thursday, and it looks like this pattern will be continuing through at least the middle part of next week.
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3: 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Hello, I'm Clay Radford. 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And hear directly from the Democratic candidate, Shannon Hills, the Republican candidate, Daniel Wilson, and the Independent candidate, Amanda Johnson. Well, Henry County Historical Society will bring local history to life this Sunday with a 2026 Cemetery Walk at the Inglewood Cemetery in Clinton. The walk will take place on Sunday, October 11th from 1 to 3 p.m. and will feature local presenters portraying people from Henry County's past. Those featured includes James Bryant Colt, Oren McCowan Harvey, Elsa Jane Royston, and Reverend William Goodwin. The program will also highlight an early burial at Dunning Cemetery and include a special tribute to Henry County veterans who served the nation. The Henry County Historical Society Cemetery Walk is Sunday from 1 to 3 p.m. at the Inglewood Cemetery at 400 South Van Zandt in Clinton. For more on this story and others, visit our website online at mykdkd.com and on your mobile device with the Radford Media app. That's the latest from Radford Media Group. 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
2: This is the TJ Show, and look at that. It's Thursday, October 8th, 2026. How many more days until Friday, J-Bo?
3: Are you counting today?
2: Well, yeah.
3: All right, then two, one. I guess. One. Depends, because tomorrow's Friday, but one. Does tomorrow one. Count as two or as one?
2: Well, is today going to feel like two?
3: Does today count as one?
2: From now till tomorrow, I believe, is one.
3: Okay.
2: Okay.
3: Thank you for clarifying your question.
2: We both figured that out. Most important question of the day, we're just going to do it right up front. Did you eat the sardines that I gifted you for lunch yesterday?
3: No, I did not. Not yet.
2: All right.
3: When I saw them on my counter today before I came into work, I thought, he's going to ask me about this.
2: Okay, I'm not going to ask again. When you're ready to talk about it, you let me know. When you make the decision to dive in, you come to me about it, because I don't want to pressure you. I don't want to make it seem like... I just want you to enjoy life.
3: You said you
2: life.
3: Don't want to pressure me, but prior to me saying, like, TJ, yeah, sure, I'll give this thing a try, you, like, literally bought me one and put it on top of my desk and pressured me for, like, an entire week before I gave it back to you and said, I don't want this.
2: Right, right, and look at how far we've come. I gave you a gift-wrapped sardine package yesterday,
3: yes.
2: And I'm not going to bring it up. I'm not going to over-bring it up, okay?
3: Some leftovers I had to take care of first.
2: Good. You know what, and that's...
3: I didn't want that to smell like fish.
2: That's called a priority list. Yeah, if you
3: that's
2: open
3: right.
2: that, everything will have a little fish waft on
3: yep.
2: it in your kitchen. We have a whole lot coming up today. See, I'm dropping it. We have a whole
3: appreciate
2: lot coming
3: that.
2: Up today, including The Social Reckoning is a movie that, you know, it's weird. They're making, like, biography films as the world is still unfolding. It used to be, like... The story was complete, and then a movie would come out about it years later.
4: Yeah.
2: Now we're mid-story with Facebook and social media, and they're making movies along the way.
3: Yeah.
2: Of course, The Social Network, a very famous movie.
4: Great movie.
2: Kenny, you hit the streets,
4: mm-hmm.
2: and you tap some people on the shoulder, just asking a simple question, what do you think of Mark Zuckerberg?
4: Uh-huh.
2: And you'd be surprised how much passion there is about Mark Zuckerberg.
3: Looking forward to hearing this.
2: Here's a quick preview of what's on the way.
5: At the end of the day, Mark Zuckerberg is just a person.
4: Yeah.
5: He puts his pants on just like you and I.
4: Mm-hmm.
5: It's just that he has money.
2: Wait, what did she call him?
4: Zuckerberg.
2: Oh, wait. Is that his name?
4: No.
2: Oh, okay. That's what
3: Zuckerberg.
2: I thought.
5: And he was blessed with that money, even though I believe he stole that idea from those two other guys. And yes, we talk about the fact that they had a settlement and those guys were rich. It doesn't matter.
4: Yeah.
5: He made a name for himself.
2: Those are the twins, right?
4: Yeah, the Winklevoss.
2: Yeah, oh, you remember the name.
4: The Winklevi, plural.
2: That's very nice of you to remember.
4: Of course.
5: Like, I know that his yacht was just parked outside some country or whatever. Again, that's lovely that you have the yacht, but people are suffering.
4: Yeah, he should be doing more.
5: Absolutely.
2: So more about Mark.
5: At the end of the day, Mark Zuckerberg.
2: We're going to get into Zuckerberg.
3: Mm-hmm. Zuckerberg.
2: And everything people have to say there about him. We also have Luna's Animal Tales, the biggest stories in animal headlines coming up. And your phone calls. We always invite you. I can't over-invite you. 877-RADIO-TJ. 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Try it. We cannot wait to hear from you. And are you guys ready to do this?
3: Yes, sir.
2: All right,
3: yeah.
2: Here we go.
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1: 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This is the TJ Show, and we've got Carrie in Mississippi. Hey, Carrie, what can we do for you today?
2: I like to hear, man, I need a living voice, and she's beautiful. I like to be a person. She's beautiful. All
1: right. Your girl is beautiful?
2: Yeah. Mm-hmm.
1: Dude, mine too. Yeah. That's
3: talking
1: awesome.
3: About Olivia Dean, bro.
4: Olivia Dean, the artist.
3: He's talking about the artist.
1: Oh, Olivia you were
3: Dean.
1: Calling about Olivia Dean.
3: Yes.
2: Yeah, I feel like meet her in person. Yes, I was like, talk to her.
1: Wait, I misunderstood. When I took your phone call, I thought you were calling to say that your girl, was beautiful. But you're saying you're talking about Olivia Dean.
3: Correct. Yes, yeah. The artist.
1: Yeah. Oh, I was talking about my wife.
3: And she is beautiful. Olivia Dean is beautiful.
2: Yeah.
1: Gotcha. So you want to hear one of her songs?
2: Yes, I like to hear. Man, I need. That's what I like to hear. Yeah.
1: Okay. Yeah. What I usually do, because we personally don't control the music on the radio stations that we're on. But what I do is I say I'll give that to Kenny. If it doesn't run, blame him.
5: TJ's a liar.
1: But somebody needs to be blamed for it. I'm just being honest. You blame Kenny. On another note, do you have a girl of your own?
2: I'm single. I'm looking for the missing right. You know, the Bible says, man finds a wife, he finds a good thing.
1: I agree with that.
4: Mm-hmm, sure.
1: It's true.
4: Yeah.
2: Yes.
4: Yeah. I've heard that.
5: Well, hopefully you meet Olivia Dean soon. Yeah.
2: Oh, yeah. She's beautiful. I sing that song all the time. I sing it all through the night.
1: Well, Kenny, give me a little a cappella. Come on, something.
5: I don't.
1: There you go.
4: I only know the choir.
1: As for Kenny, you got a choir.
2: Oh, my God.
4: Good, right? Yeah, I've been working
3: horrible.
4: On it. Yeah.
3: How dare you?
4: I mean.
1: Well, Carrie, we really appreciate you listening to our show. Thanks for turning on your radio. Thanks for spending some time with us. You have an amazing day.
2: Yeah, y'all do the same and keep on playing the music that what I really enjoy.
4: You got it.
2: Be encouraged.
4: You too, Carrie. Take care of yourself.
1: Have a good one, Carrie.
2: All right. Have a good one.
1: Wow. Kenny, the radio is supposed to take requests and play them. This is your fault.
5: Okay.
1: All right.
4: Thank Kelly Clarkson, I'm here.
1: What?
4: I said, thank Kelly Clarkson, I'm here.
1: This is, I don't know, what does that mean?
3: Thank Kelly Clarkson, you're here?
1: What does that mean?
4: What'd you say? Instead of thanking God, I thank Kelly Clarkson.
1: Oh.
4: It's equivalent, I think, right? It's
1: gotcha.
4: Close. Yeah. In my world.
1: It's not. It's we not. Should have some conversations.
3: Yeah. I don't think Kelly Clarkson would even say that.
1: No, she wouldn't. This is the TJ Show.
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0: to be dominated by a ridge of high pressure that is bringing us some beautiful fall weather so far. We are going to see highs in the mid to upper 80s once again this afternoon, along with sunny skies. Overnight lows will stay mild into the lower 60s. This look at the SkyTrack weather forecast this morning is brought to you by Clint's Bar and Grill in downtown Calhoun, where good food and friends meet up. 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

0: 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This is the TJA Show, our news. It sounds different around here. Kenny reads through every story he can find, and then he brings us the most interesting ones. Kenny, what's happening on the planet today?
1: TJ, you think you're committed to Costco.
0: Oh, I am.
1: Well, wait until you meet Shelby and her partner, Charlie, from Sitka, Alaska. There is no way for her to drive to Costco. The nearest one is in Juneau, the state capital. So she and her partner, Charlie, take a 95-mile, 20-hour round-trip boat trip from their island to the Costco in Juneau once a year to stock up.
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0: I understand it.
2: Wouldn't be me.
0: You don't want to pay full price for items in your home. And Costco, they've been consistent. You want me to give you the vanilla? 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You ready?
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0: 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Same amount of vanilla, same exact ingredients.
2: How big is this bottle of vanilla?
0: 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Don't drink it, although it's tempting. 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That pays for the membership every year with one bottle.
1: So as I mentioned, it's impossible to drive to Sitka, Alaska. So everything that comes into that small community is brought in by boat. So imagine the prices at the local stores at Sitka. So for instance, a box of tortillas, a large bag of tortillas, costs $15.89 at the local store. She gets it for $8.99.
0: There you go.
1: At Costco.
2: Okay, so does she stay like overnight and then come back? I was going to say, because how do you stock up and then have the energy to do a 10-hour trip back? There's no way.
1: Yeah, so they dock the boat, they spend the night, they go to Home Depot as well, stock up on Costco, but apparently it saves her and some friends and the people who work for her partner's fishing company. Saves them a whole bunch of money.
0: Well, I'm getting to know, this is a different note, but I'm getting to know the local cashiers at my Costco. I know them by name now, and at some point when they start selling tents, I'm going to say, can I just do it one night? Just sneak me in.
2: Stay here.
0: Yeah, let me just do it one night. I want to know what it's like. I love that story. Yeah.
2: I went to Costco actually last week, and as I was walking out, you know how they check your receipt to make sure you're good? One of the people there was like, oh, do you know TJ?
0: No way.
2: I'm just kidding. No, that never happened.
0: No, because I know that guy.
2: No.
0: That's Travis.
2: No.
0: I love Travis.
2: No. No one asked me that.
0: Okay. You got to meet Travis if you haven't yet. You'll know him. He's full of joy. He's wonderful. Kenny, what else do you have?
1: Well, the WNBA playoffs, it appears home court advantage is strong as both home teams have won both of their games so far. Last night, the Golden State Valkyries beat the Las Vegas Aces 83-81, took a two-game lead. Then the Atlanta Dream took a two-game lead over the New York Liberty with their overtime win last night, 101-98. However, controversy at the end of the game. New York Liberty star Breanna Stewart apparently asked the officials if they had any reset timeouts. They said no, but they indeed ended the game with one in their pocket.
0: Uh-oh.
1: And this would have helped advance the ball down the floor to give them a better shot to tie the game with seconds remaining.
2: Yeah, tie or even win. I was watching, and I was like, What's going on here? Anyways, it is what it is,
0: it's
2: man.
0: Sloppy.
2: They lost. Yeah, it was just sloppy.
0: Kenny, thanks for keeping us somewhat informed.
1: That's what's happening.
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4: Well, here we are. It is Thursday already this week. Now, we continue to be dominated by a ridge of high pressure that's bringing us some beautiful fall weather so far. We are going to see highs in the mid to upper 80s once again this afternoon, along with sunny skies. Overnight lows will stay mild into the lower 60s. 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

0: 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This is the TJ Show, and yeah, let's go right here. Nikki in South Carolina, what can we do for you?
1: I need to make a public service announcement.
0: Well, you know, we love having you on the show, and we'd like to help in any way that we can. So, Nikki, the stage is all yours.
1: It's not just for South Carolina. This is for the entire United States.
0: All right.
1: If you're in the left lane and a vehicle is passing you on the right-hand side, move over.
2: Yes, you're in the wrong lane.
1: Let's just say we're...
0: Well, hold on. Let me pause for a moment and acknowledge fellow speeder, Heather, who drives down a one-way street the wrong way, seemingly lit up right now.
2: Only one street, twice a day. It's fine.
0: Some would say that's not okay, but...
1: No, that's fine.
0: Nikki, what was the last thing you screamed out your window?
1: Me?
0: Yeah, I'm not asking if you do scream out the window. I already know you do, but what's the last thing you screamed?
1: I can't sort of say that on the radio.
2: No more yelling out your window.
3: No. Only if it's necessary.
1: Just obscene finger gestures?
2: Yes.
0: And it's just not worth it. You never know who you're dealing with. And people are all raged up today. You don't want somebody to, like, pull over. I've seen some horrible videos on the internet, Nikki.
1: Somebody waved a gun at me the other day.
0: Seriously?
1: But dummy, I wasn't like, oh, I'm scared. I was like, really? Bring it. Come on.
0: Yeah, Nikki, that's bizarre that you bring that up. A dear friend of mine dealt with the same exact thing. He was driving Lyft, and someone did that, and he reported it to the police. I mean, you got to be careful out there. Mm-hmm. My dad always said, don't be Mr. Hero on the road. Yeah. You never know who you're dealing with. It's not worth it.
1: Okay, I have one more question for you, TJ. Did you see my rooster video?
0: Oh, I did. You know, you sent us a video of you, because when someone needs help capturing an animal that's out of control, they call Nikki, and she dominates it. Doesn't matter what animal it is. Could be a tiny chicken, like in the video you sent me, or an elephant. You could do both. And I was very impressed. You used a crab net to catch the wild rooster.
1: Right? I didn't want him to get hurt, but on the same token... pretty good at it.
2: It was pretty impressive, man.
0: Yeah, great job.
3: And we love the title of the email, too. Very nice.
1: Yeah, wasn't that nice?
0: Don't say that on the radio.
3: You can't. No, I'm not going to say it.
0: Can't say it on the radio.
3: But it was...
1: I didn't say it. We just all know.
0: Rooster, you know, you get it. Okay. Yeah. Nikki, we love you. You have a great day.
1: Love you, too.
0: Bye.
2: I love you.
0: You know, the more I talk to Nikki, if I go to South Carolina to go visit Charleston, which I intend to do, I really want to go, I'm going to have a meal with her. If she's willing, I have to.
2: I'm sure she'll be more than willing.
0: Yeah, I just feel like she's a party. She's like, you know how they have snow globes and it's like a little world? That's Nikki. She's a party and just has one speed, which is very exciting. Listen, Nikki knows how to use our phone number. I love when she calls. Always get excited when she's on the phone. You can call anytime too. 877-RADIO-TJ. 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

0: Hudson Center in Clinton, and hear directly from the Democratic candidate, Shannon Hills, the Republican candidate, Daniel Wilson, and the Independent candidate, Amanda Johnson. Well, Henry County Historical Society will bring local history to life this Sunday with a 2026 Cemetery Walk at the Inglewood Cemetery in Clinton. The walk will take place on Sunday, October 11th from 1 to 3 p.m. and will feature local presenters portraying people from Henry County's past. Those featured includes James Bryant Colt, Oren McCowan Harvey, Elsa Jane Royston, and Reverend William Goodwin. The program will also highlight an early burial at Dunning Cemetery and include a special tribute to Henry County veterans who served the nation. The Henry County Historical Society Cemetery Walk is Sunday from 1 to 3 p.m. at the Inglewood Cemetery at 400 South Van Zandt in Clinton. 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
4: Well, I got to experience something new last night. I went and experienced hibachi for the very first time.
1: Oh, whoa.
4: I had never experienced hibachi before.
5: Did you love it? Because I love it.
4: It was really cool just sitting there watching somebody cook your food right in front of you. It's piping hot when you get it. And my husband Archie and I, we sat there with about six other strangers.
1: Nice. Yeah.
4: That was great.
1: Did you talk to them?
4: I did not. No, everybody had their own conversation going. Everything in me wanted to say, I'm sure you're all wondering why I've called this meeting. But, like, I didn't. I did not say that. But it was a really cool experience. Like, I think everyone else there, including my husband, they've experienced that before. So I was definitely acting like it was my first time. I was oohing and aahing every second I got. And then there's a part where the chef will, like, you know, kind of launch a shrimp, try to launch it into your mouth.
1: Uh-huh.
4: And
1: did you catch it?
4: I caught it. First time, baby.
5: Yay.
4: I caught it. My husband Archie caught it.
5: Old pro.
4: Yeah. First timer. You know what I'm saying? First time luck. But no one else at the table wanted to do it. Everybody was like, no, it's okay. I'm like, wait, there's an option? I thought it was like you had to.
1: People are uptight. Did you want to strike up a conversation with the strangers?
4: No, bro.
1: It was
4: the end of the day. I was tired. I was ready to go to bed. I was just still hungry.
1: And the reason why I ask is because I did notice. So I went to this grand opening for this coffee shop in our neighborhood, and I just love it. And I held the door for a woman. And she was like, oh, I'm fine. And she went through the other door. I'm like, yo,
4: no,
1: what
4: that's crazy
1: crawled
4: work.
1: Up?
4: No, that's a
5: what?
4: Weird
5: that's
4: thing
5: crazy.
4: To do.
1: Yeah, and
4: that's crazy.
1: So miserable. And I'm seeing that kind of, like, at least humor the person that's holding the door.
5: You're saying thank you.
1: Like, are you offended in some weird way in this world that I held the door? Like, I'm with my daughter, and I just, it's just a normal thing. And she goes and actively goes to use another door.
4: That's
1: I'm like,
4: too much
1: this
4: effort.
1: Is so crazy. But it's weird. It's like people aren't talking to each other as much. You know where they do talk to each other? Actually, this is a social gathering place for me.
4: I just didn't feel like talking to him, to
1: well,
4: anybody. I mean,
1: yeah, you
4: I
1: are
4: talk
1: talkative.
4: To people, but that, last night
5: we
4: I was like, no.
5: We talk all day.
4: Yeah,
5: whole
4: I was
5: thing.
4: Like, yeah, I'm good.
1: But what I'm annoyed by is the other people didn't start talking to you. That proves, I think, my point is and that they're not trying to engage.
4: Honestly, I thought they would have because there were times when Archie and I would make comments out loud to like get a laugh or something. Everybody was just like,
1: yeah,
4: quiet.
1: Silent.
4: And I'm like, all right, this is not the crowd for that.
1: People are terrified to interact with one another. But here's where they are not, and everyone's all in, and we're throwing a party. You know, I love talking about the discount grocery store,
4: yes.
1: right? Where they sell the almost expired food. Sometimes it is expired, but it's a lot less
4: still
1: money.
4: Edible. Mm-hmm.
1: Tastes the same. It's great. And there's a lot of joy in that place, like an excessive amount of joy because everyone's winning.
4: Right. Yeah, they're like,
5: right.
4: Hey, I got this on aisle three
1: yeah.
4: for $2.
1: And
4: go get it.
1: It's crazy. I've actually had to point out to my kids because we go to like, you know, the normal store and then this store. And I go, do you notice a difference in like the attitudes? And they did. They were like, yeah, people are happier. I'm like, yeah, it's
4: they're getting
1: weird.
4: A sale. Yeah. Well, I don't have a problem with someone holding the door open for me. My husband Archie does it so often that if I go somewhere without him, I find myself waiting at the door for somebody to open the door. And I realize, oh, I'm by myself. So feel free to open the door for me anytime you want.
1: Absolutely.
4: That's
1: well,
4: fine.
1: You know what? I feel like we can't go wrong plowing through, continuing to try to do the right thing. Even if people aren't receptive to it, maybe it's just a part of warming them up a tad.
4: Maybe.
1: Part of their thawing out process.
4: Everybody
1: this
4: needs to thaw out.
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0: 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This is the TJ Show. And yeah, Luna's Animal Tales, it all started because of my dog, Luna. My wife, Chess, was leaving the house one day, and Luna, she was going to be all alone. And she had the thought, well, let me turn the radio on. It'll keep her company. She'll hear Dada's voice. She was so bored with our show. We figured it out. It was because we were only talking about human-related issues. So we switched it up real fast. We started featuring the biggest stories and animal headlines. Called it Luna's Animal Tales, and now she waits by the radio. Other pets love this segment, too. People even like it, J-Bo.
1: Yep.
0: Let's start in California. What would you do if you saw a seagull trapped in a fishing line? Would you get involved?
1: I think I would try to get involved, but I would probably try to get other people as well to get involved.
0: Yeah, it seems like a lot. Well, this California beachgoer used a slice of pizza to lure a distressed seagull on Santa Cruz Beach in California. It actually worked. The husband held the bird down and carefully removed the hook, unwound the line before releasing it safely. People on social media are celebrating this dude, saying, wow, how nice of him to save a seagull. That's especially awesome. After they steal all your stuff.
1: Mm-hmm.
0: That's usually a loving man right there, yeah.
2: You know, that actually happened. My brother accidentally caught a duck fishing off a dock with my dad and rest of my family, and my dad successfully removed the hook and saved the duck.
0: Really?
2: Yeah,
0: that's good.
2: Hero.
0: Does he talk about himself?
3: Quack, quack, go on home now, you're free.
0: That's, yeah, I never knew that about
1: that's
0: your
1: what he
0: dad.
1: Said, huh?
2: Yeah, pretty much.
0: He's got some deep stories, I love it. And then, if you're into this kind of thing, the Butterfly Pavilion in Colorado is hosting an annual Spider Zone exhibit where you get to go in and be amongst these big spiders. They're orb-weaving spiders. You know how, like, you see those big, crazy spider webs?
1: Yeah, it's beautiful.
0: And, yeah.
1: Beautiful when the sun hits it.
0: I guess they don't hurt humans?
2: Yeah, this okay. one's safe. And they have a new feature this year, the Toxic Terror Zone. And that one, you're protected from the animals. But, you know, I imagine if you have a fear of spiders and you're into some exposure therapy, this is right up your alley. Or something for spooky season. It runs all month.
0: You know, the only thing is I hate walking into spider webs because you never know where
1: mm-hmm.
0: they are.
1: Yeah.
0: I walked into one yesterday. It was so tight. It actually felt almost like a thread. Like it snapped when I walked
1: wow.
0: into it. I was like, wow, I've never... What kind of a spider made that?
1: It had been building that for a while and you ruined its home.
0: Yeah, it was very impressive. And then I also... You ever notice there's like... It looks like there's little black dust on the ground. And it's the carcasses of the bugs that have been caught in the spiders.
2: Yeah.
0: That's also impressive and really creepy, but I'm proud of them for
1: really gross.
0: Being fed. I also like to partner with spiders, the ones that eat the mosquitoes, the mosquito killers.
1: Yeah, that's helpful.
0: Natural bug traps. And then finally, Rick Wakeman of the band Yes performed piano for bears at Animals Asia's Sanctuary, including compositions he wrote just for the animals. He would love Luna's Animal Tales. He's
2: yes.
0: writing songs for the animals. These bears are apparently on bear bile farms. They were rescued. They like harvest the bile in their stomach on farms for medicine. So apparently it was a great get together. People are supporting these bears and the efforts to protect them. So there you go.
2: And the bears were paying like close attention from the videos I've seen.
0: Of course they were. Bears are hilarious and they're amazing.
1: I feel like what's happening here?
0: Absolutely. Those are Luna's Animal Tales, the biggest stories and animal headlines on the TJ Show.
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5: 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Stay ahead of the forecast. 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Well, here we are. It's Thursday already this week. We continue to be dominated by a ridge of high pressure that's bringing us some beautiful fall weather so far. We are going to see highs in the mid to upper 80s once again this afternoon with sunny skies. Overnight lows will stay mild into the lower 60s. 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

0: 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This is the TJ Show, our news. It sounds different around here. Kenny reads through every story he can find, and then he brings us the most interesting ones. Kenny, what's happening on the planet today?
1: The Wall Street Journal did a whole piece on this new in-flight nuisance that appears to be happening more and more on airplanes. I would love for you guys to guess. I'll give you a hint. It's not reclining your seat, and it's not crying babies.
2: I would say people taking off their shoes.
1: It's a good guess.
0: I'm going to guess it has to do something with the phones, like people being rude and keeping the volume on or something like that.
2: Yeah, I can see that.
1: You're closer, TJ. So I guess in-flight Wi-Fi has become so prominent that people are taking work calls and Zoom meetings on airplanes.
2: That is annoying. Even though I can access Wi-Fi now on planes, my phone still goes on airplane mode. I do not text. I'm like, this is the only time I get for this day for no one to reach me.
0: Yeah.
2: So these 2.5 hours when I'm in the sky, I can't talk to you. Sorry.
0: Do you actually connect to the Wi-Fi?
2: I would actually, you know what? I stopped connecting because I used to connect and like watch TV shows. Mm-hmm. Now I sit up there and I play Sudoku.
0: Okay. Yeah, I won't even go on the Wi-Fi. I think an illogical paranoia about it. Like I just assume that there's some weird breach security. And also, I think it's more so what you're saying. I don't want to be bothered up in the air.
2: Just leave me alone.
0: Like I'm up in the air. Just let me get through this, okay?
2: Yeah.
1: Yeah, well, don't do it on a United flight because this has become so prominent. United has a strict ban on this, and it could get you banned from future flights if you do it. But other airlines are trying to redesign planes to at least make it better for other passengers if certain business class passengers have to do this kind of thing.
0: Well, all right, there it is. You'll be next to a Zoom meeting. You could pop in, lean over, and be like, hi.
2: Like, what's going on?
0: On the plane. What else do you have, Kenny?
1: Well, 3 out of 4 Major League Baseball division series are over. The Milwaukee Brewers won 3-1 last night over the Padres, taking that series 3-1. They'll play the Dodgers in the National League Championship. The Dodgers beat the Braves last night 4-1. That was a 3-1 series as well. Tampa Bay swept the New York Yankees 3-0. They won 4-3 last night to complete that sweep. They'll play the winners of the Guardians and White Sox series. The Guardians held off being swept themselves by beating the White Sox 9-3. Now, back to the Yankees game, there was some controversy. Could have been a game-tying home run from Anthony Volpe, a Yankees fan, reached over the fence and fan interference took that home run away.
0: Really? Well, would it have been a home run, though?
1: The officials reviewed it and determined that the outfielder likely wouldn't have made the catch anyway, so they ended up ruling it a ground rule double. And one of the runs scored, but it would have been 2 runs scored if it had been a home run. And who knows what would have happened if the fan didn't interfere. That fan was booted out of the game, escorted out by security. But of course, rubbing salt in the wound, the Tampa Bay Rays celebrating in Yankee Stadium, in their locker room, the visiting locker room, blasting New York, New York by Frank Sinatra while spraying each other with champagne.
2: That's cold-blooded.
0: Well, that's fun.
1: I guess so.
0: But everyone's having
1: a
0: good time.
1: Not if you're a Yankee fan.
0: Kenny, thanks for keeping us somewhat informed.
1: That's what's happening.
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5: Good morning, everybody. It is Thursday already this week. Now, we continue to be dominated by a ridge of high pressure that is bringing us some beautiful fall weather so far. We are going to see highs in the mid to upper 80s once again this afternoon, along with sunny skies. Overnight lows will stay mild into the lower 60s. This look at the Skytrap weather forecast this morning is brought to you by Clint's Bar and Grill in downtown Calhoun, where good food and friends meet up. 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

0: 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This is the TJ Show. I was hanging out with my daughter Noah yesterday, six nice. Years old. And we were driving around town. I asked her if she wanted an acai bowl. She said yes.
1: Oh.
0: And so we're trying to find a parking spot.
1: What a bougie palate for a six-year-old.
0: She likes it. I love that she's willing to experiment with new things, lots of fruit in there. And she saw a Starbucks, and she said, Dan, this is like, she's become famous for saying, Dan, I have a question. Or, Mama, I have a question. She actually comes up with, like, crazy questions. And this was her question about Starbucks. Felt it was worth capturing this. Hey, Noah.
2: Yes?
0: You just made an observation about Starbucks. Could you share that?
2: Yeah, so I was asking you a question. Why do people just tap on their computers like this?
0: Like people at Starbucks just tap on their computers.
2: That, and they just drink coffee.
0: Do you know what they're doing?
2: They're just

0: work, Cannon.
1: So that's her observation. She went into a Starbucks recently. They have those like little cake pops or, you know, some sort of a snack.
2: Your girls love those.
1: They love them. And so they were there, and that's what she noticed, that everyone was tap, tap, tapping away and drinking coffee.
3: Yeah, but what are they doing with their computer?
0: They're just tapping on it.
3: So you want to know why they do that?
0: Yeah.
3: Well, because people can't stop working.
0: Yeah, they can.
3: Well, you know what Grandpa always says, right, when you ask him how he's doing?
0: Nope.
3: He says, always working.
0: Oh.
1: Yeah, that's true. Every time I call my dad, hey, Dad, how you doing? I don't even ask him anymore. How you doing? Always working. Working. What's up, T?
2: That's great.
1: Or on a scaffold, what's up, T?
2: Oh, my gosh. He answered his phone.
1: Ripping out a window, what's up, T?
3: You want to know why?
0: Yeah.
3: Because he's always working.
0: Okay.
3: So a lot of people are what?
0: Always working.
3: Yeah. So even when they go get their coffee, they're
0: always working.
3: Yeah, they don't stop.
1: Just teaching her how the world works.
2: Yep.
0: So they are screen addicted?
3: They're glued to their screen because they've set up their life that way.
0: Okay.
3: Is that how you want your life to be?
0: Nope.
3: Okay, that's a good start.
0: Thanks, Sarah.
1: There you go. Question answered.
2: Oh, that was sweet. Yeah. That's awesome.
1: I wish she was going to... I was hoping she'd ask me a question about the coffee. Like, how do I get started with that? You know, we actually had a funny story. So I gave Noah a little sip when she was about three. Just like, let it touch the lips a little bit. She was asking what I was drinking, and she was curious. She, in wild fashion, like an animal, crawled back to the coffee and started trying to drink it. And I was like, no, you can't have all that.
2: Oh,
1: and
2: yeah.
1: My wife was like, don't ever do that again.
2: No, growing up, my abuelita, my grandmother, she would give me coffee all the time. Like, it's a Puerto Rican household. That's how we get down.
1: I mean, it is so
2: coffee's
1: good.
2: Like, out of the womb, not the milk. Here's coffee in a bottle.
1: Yeah,
2: there you go.
1: Yes, Heather.
4: That happened to me, but with beer. My dad gave me a sip of beer at three, and I kept going for it.
1: Still going for it?
2: Still going.
4: Yeah, still going for it.
1: We don't condone any of that, of course.
4: Oh, no, you shouldn't give a three-year-old beer. But
1: right, but you...
4: I'm a professional.
1: Okay, gotcha.
4: Yeah.
1: This is the TJ Show.
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0: 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We've got Shina in Auburn. Hey, Shina, welcome to the show.
2: Hi.
0: Tell me, what is the most exciting part of your life right now?
2: Right now has been getting a new job, thank God.
3: Ooh. Ooh. That's nice.
0: What's the new job? Tell me about it.
2: I'm working at a car plant. We make car parts.
3: Okay.
0: Okay. Nice. Yeah, when you say make, do you mean in quotes, like a car shows up, you disassemble it, and then you get your parts? Asking for a friend.
2: No, I think we're actually building the machines, build the parts.
0: Good.
2: And we just inspect them, and some of them we do build.
0: So these are new parts that you're creating?
2: Yes.
0: Yeah, I'm asking because a friend of mine just had his car stolen.
2: Oh,
0: he was
2: no.
0: at the mall, and you got these people who, like, steal cars, take them to chop shops. They chop them up, and then they, like, ship them out for parts. Glad it's not one of those operations.
2: Oh, no, I'm not being part of none of that.
0: Yeah.
3: Okay, I know that's right.
0: It's good.
3: Like, keep me out of that.
0: It's crazy.
2: I'm
0: actually
2: coming back for them.
0: Aren't you surprised that in this world there are still people that are, like, stealing cars and risking?
2: Yeah.
0: I would think so easy to catch people. And actually, part of the way my friend got his car back was he had air tags, like, all over the place, and they were able to track it. The police mm-hmm. found it. They found mm-hmm. his keys, and it was just a crazy thing. So I'm glad. Are you enjoying your job?
2: I am.
0: Yeah, why do you like that kind of work so much?
2: Because I don't have to deal with a bunch of snooty people. I don't have to deal with customer service anymore.
3: Nice.
0: Just you and a machine.
3: I like it. I get it.
2: That's right. No back talking.
3: The machine doesn't talk back.
4: Not yet. You're right. Exactly.
0: See, this conversation, to me, this is the early tremor of why I think people will get into relationships with robots. Because of some version of what you just said, especially dudes. Like, dudes will lead the charge on this one. You know that mm-hmm. there are some dumb guys that will go, oh, yeah, I'll date her.
4: I think it's happening
3: already. Oh, because she doesn't talk back?
0: Yeah, you know, I don't have to, like, be emotional with her? Sure. I'm concerned for humanity. I really am.
2: Oh, me too.
0: Yeah.
2: It's going to be relying on robots for everything.
0: Mm-hmm. Mm-hmm. I know. It's terrible. Do you know how to, like, build a car from scratch?
2: No.
0: Oh, okay. I was going to ask you if I could keep your number on file.
2: I could change a tire.
0: Okay.
3: Yeah, it's more than TJ can do.
0: Yeah, it is. All right, maybe I'll still keep your number on file if you don't mind. You might get a call from me on the side of the road.
2: Okay.
0: Shina, we appreciate you listening to our show. Thank you so much for being a part of what we do here.
3: It's been a pleasure talking to you.
2: Thank you. Y'all also. I listen every day.
0: How did that become a habit? We're asking for other people who maybe would like that same habit.
2: Oh, it's a new channel that came up in Auburn about a year ago or so, and I used to listen to Y 102, and since y'all have been on the air, I haven't listened to nobody else.
0: Wow, look at that.
3: Okay.
0: Well, listen, we appreciate you, Shina. You have a great day. Be safe out there in this wild world.
2: Thank you. You too.
3: Take care.
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day, Potts Farm was a place to go. 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Jack and Jim were a few good men. 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Better watch out for the boys in blue. And all this small town, he said, she said. Ain't it funny how rumors spread? 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Man, that talk is getting old. You better mind your business, man. Watch your mouth. Before I have to knock that loud mouth out. I'm tired of talking, man. Y'all ain't listening. Them old dirt.

0: 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This is the TJ Show, and today is the day. The Social Network is a movie that came out in 2010. It was all about Facebook, how it got started, Mark Zuckerberg. And then it turned into, obviously, what we know it to be. And now it's something completely different from even 16 years ago when that movie came out.
1: It used to be just the college students.
0: Right.
1: Now your parents are on it.
0: Right. It's mostly our parents. Mm-hmm. But anyway, The Social Reckoning is out today, and it's Aaron Sorkin. He wrote the first one. And I just think it's interesting that, like, history is still playing out before our eyes, and they're already making movies about it. This one is focusing on the fact that there was a whistleblower who went to the news and said, whoa, they did some studies. They knew that this was getting young people addicted to these social networks, and they kept going with it.
2: Yeah, they did nothing about it.
0: And so it's not necessarily going to make Marky Mark look great.
2: No, I don't think so.
0: I mean, the first one didn't either.
2: No.
0: But it is fascinating. I mean, these social networks have changed our lives. And I am very curious to see it. Can he hit the streets and tap some random people on the shoulder to ask this simple question?
3: What's your opinion of Mark Zuckerberg?
4: I think he's kind of a weird guy.
0: You know, what was the point of this? Does this have anything to do with the movie?
2: Yeah.
0: I guess it does.
3: Yeah.
4: Yeah, I wouldn't want to have a beer with him or anything.
3: No, he doesn't seem like a good friend type.
4: Yeah.
3: Does he seem trustworthy to you?
4: Probably not.
3: Yeah.
4: Yeah. I don't know. Probably a little bit too much money to trust.
0: People are very quick to answer questions. I mean, he's cutting you off to answer the question.
1: Yeah.
3: When you're that rich.
4: Yes. But you're probably a little out of touch with reality, so,
3: right.
4: Yeah.
3: Do you think he's got our best interests at heart?
4: Probably not.
0: Maybe Mark will win us back.
3: Do you have any opinions on Mark Zuckerberg?
5: Honestly, no.
3: Does he seem like a trustworthy individual?
5: I know he makes money. That's all I know.
3: He's a billionaire.
0: Wait. Why are you asking if he's trustworthy or not?
2: I'm curious if people find him trustworthy.
3: Do you have any feelings about Mark Zuckerberg?
6: I don't really think about him. I try to stay out of all that.
3: Does he seem like a trustworthy individual?
6: No.
3: Do you think he's got our best interests at heart?
6: No.
3: There's a new movie coming out this weekend, The Social Reckoning, about how apparently they designed Facebook and Instagram to be addictive.
6: I believe it. I believe they're showing us in the movie to show us the truth, and then we just disregard everything they just said.
0: You know, it is true. A lot of truth, it comes out, and then people go, all right, they shrug their shoulders, and they start scrolling on Instagram again.
1: Nothing about it.
3: Do you use those social media platforms, or you're on Facebook and Instagram?
6: Nope.
3: How do you manage?
6: I deleted it.
3: Wow.
6: It's a lot of stuff I'm just reading and waking up to, and I do not want to be a part of that.
0: Pulling herself out of the game.
3: So you've made the choice to get it out of your life.
6: Yeah.
3: Well, good for you, because people struggle with that. I mean, if I look at my screen time, I know I'm on those platforms for way too much time.
6: Listen, the first 2 months, it was very hard. Like, I kept downloading, re-downloading it, did deleting it. No.
0: Well, maybe this movie will inspire you to fully delete.
1: Let go.
0: Or maybe not. Maybe you'll use it more. 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
7: Well, here we are. It is Thursday already this week. Now, we continue to be dominated by a ridge of high pressure that's bringing us some beautiful fall weather so far. We are going to see highs in the mid to upper 80s once again this afternoon, along with sunny skies. Overnight lows will stay mild into the lower 60s. 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

0: 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This is the TJ Show, our news. It sounds different around here. Kenny reads through every story he can find, and then he brings us the most interesting ones. Kenny, what's happening on the planet today?
1: TJ, I know you're a big fan of the Savannah Bananas and Banana Ball.
0: Love them. I'm waiting for Jesse Cole to write his book.
2: The guy in the yellow tux.
0: Oh, yeah, the guy in the yellow tux. He seems like an absolute genius. Every time I see any clip, he's inspiring. It's very exciting.
3: I think he does have a book.
0: Does he?
3: I think it's called Fan First or Fans First.
0: Oh, how did I miss that? Great. Yeah, thanks for letting me know.
3: Well, I know
0: good
3: what
0: news.
3: You for your birthday.
0: See, the news.
2: I was going to say, we're all going to get that for Christmas from TJ.
0: No, it's exciting. Go on.
1: So, they have six teams now, and they have a championship. It will be on Saturday, the 10th of October. It's called the Banana Bowl. It will be the Savannah Bananas versus the Texas Tailgaters. And here's the cool thing. It is going to be absolutely free across the world. And not only that, ad-free, thanks to Liberty Mutual.
2: Nice.
0: Which is an ad.
1: Yes.
2: Mm-hmm. Well, that's, streaming on Disney Plus, right?
0: Yep.
1: Disney Plus, but also if you don't have Disney Plus, you could watch it on Disney's YouTube channel for free.
0: You don't even need to subscribe.
1: So you don't
0: that's
1: even
0: cool.
1: need to subscribe.
0: You know what? I really do love the posture that they have to try to serve the community. You go to these events, there's so much unity in the stadium, it's fun, everyone's just having a great time. It's a real cool thing, especially for right now where we are in this world. We need stuff, even if it's Banana Ball, even if it's grandmas fighting with inflatable hot dogs. Like, just something to get people on the same page is great.
2: And they keep their ticket prices low, right? Don't they like only charge a certain amount?
4: They
1: right.
4: do if you can get them retailed.
2: Right.
4: But if you're trying to buy a resale ticket, good luck with that.
0: Yeah, I think the last we checked, wasn't the list like 5 million deep? People yeah. waiting to go mm-hmm. see this game. It's amazing.
1: Well, and the fact that it'll be ad-free, TJ, this will be cool for those who can't go to the game. It's at Nationals Park in Washington, D.C., by the way. The game starts at 7 p.m. East,

0: 4 p.m. Pacific, with the pregame show starting a half hour before. But a lot of the fun of Banana Ball is what happens in between the innings. So the fact that it's ad-free, the viewer at home is going to get the whole experience, just like if you were at the game.
1: Hmm. You know, they have, like, guest hitters.
0: Yeah.
1: Wonder if they'll get any of the politicians in there. Imagine that.
2: They're too busy trying to take care of things.
1: Yeah. Yeah, they're very busy.
2: Yeah.
0: So, Kenny, mark your calendar for this Saturday.
2: That was sarcasm.
3: They'll probably be there.
2: That was sarcasm. Relax.
1: What else do you have?
0: Well, another sporting news. Remember, we were talking about the 49ers fullback, Kyle Juszczyk, and he was fined $15,000 for doing a chugging celebration. The NFL thought he was mimicking chugging a beer, but his nickname is Juice, and he doesn't even drink beer. Well, the NFL has announced that they have rescinded that fine.
1: Good.
0: And Kyle Juszczyk is celebrating. They also sent out a letter, a joined letter from the NFL and the Players Association, clarifying their stance on celebrations. Apparently, any chugging gesture is now okay.
1: Oh, there you go.
0: But they still don't want violent gestures. They still don't want smoking gestures or anything like that.
1: Can you pretend to snort the touchdown line?
0: That would be against the rules. That would be a problem.
3: I mean, that'd be really funny. But...
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2: 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They are located in both Clinton and Yuri. Well, we are warming up for this afternoon with temperatures reaching up into the upper 80s under sunny skies. We will stay mild as we head into the overnight hours with lower 60s expected by morning. More of the same for your Friday with highs once again near 90 degrees.
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0: Biz. This is the TJ show. Saw a headline. This caught my attention. I didn't realize people who have other people over at their homes are very rare. And I started to realize this years ago. My wife Jess and I, we would invite people over for dinner all the time. It's just fun to get to know people. It's a great opportunity to not have to rush. You don't have to get ushered out of a restaurant. Right. Just come on over, hang out. But there's an article that says the dreadful decline of hosting at home. The biggest reason, people say they feel shame anytime a friend comes over.
1: Why?
0: And listen to these stats. So regular home entertaining has dropped significantly, falling in the U.S. from 42% in 1975. That was the number. It's now gone to 12% this year. So 12% of people are hosting dinners. Many hosts feel disconnected during the gatherings.

0: because they're busy cooking, serving, or cleaning rather than engaging in conversations. But when it's one-on-one, usually the people will hang out with you in the kitchen.
1: Yeah, I mean, we've experienced that. I mean, even when you invited us to go over to your house, like, your wife usually is cooking and putting the meal together. But then, since we get done eating, like, you jump up from the table and you start loading the dishwasher.
0: Yeah, it's
1: a job.
0: So
1: you miss the entire conversation that we're having right. at the table.
2: But I do find myself, while Jess, your wife, is cooking and doing her thing, I'm in the kitchen with her, talking to her, because you don't talk to us when we're there.
0: What are you talking about?
2: No, not that you don't talk at all, the table. But you do, I think you let Jess take over a little more and let her do the conversating.
0: Well,
2: you do, like, the other stuff.
0: Well, I try to make
2: I'm not saying it's a bad thing.
0: Well, I like when Jess can hang out and talk to you guys, because how often does she get to do that?
2: I'm saying it's a positive thing. I'm not trying to put you down.
0: Do you want to talk to me more at my house?
2: No, I don't want to talk to you now.
1: Or are you trying to gain brownie points and be like, look at all the things I do in my house.
2: I just set the table.
1: I wash the dishes.
2: But I think it's nice that you let her, you know, host and you do all the other busy work.
0: Well, you know, I'm trying to, like, make it not horrible for her. How horrible would it be? And, you know, it'd be a much different conversation on the radio if she was in the kitchen the entire time and we were all out sharing drinks and talking. It'd be way worse. Platforms like Instagram have raised expectations around home aesthetics. They talk about tablescaping. Yeah, that's a thing. People decorate their table now, right? Yeah. Like,
1: it's a bit much.
0: Can you just keep the table empty?
2: Like, you don't have to do that.
0: Elaborate menus, themed decor, making people feel self-conscious or ashamed of the non-picture-perfect living spaces that they may be in. But, you know, and actually, I'm a little bit guilty of this. We wanted to have a dinner recently. I was like, oh, we can't have those people over the house. Why? Well, we got to paint our walls. The kids have messed them up. It's getting embarrassing.
2: I just want to say, I've never looked at your walls. I don't know what color they are.
0: So white.
2: I don't think anyone's paying attention to your walls.
1: I mean, it is tough. Like, for me, like, my dog Sky sheds all the time.
0: Oh, yeah.
1: So before I invite people over, I'm like, oh, I'm not going to vacuum extra heavy. Yep. Like, this is frustrating. But at the same time, I literally said in this room the other day, I was like, what happened to when people can just hang out at people's houses and chill?
0: Yeah.
1: Like, I remember being a kid, going with my mom to her friend's house, and they were just cutting it up at the dinner table, just having a good time. Her friend's like, oh, I'm going to make tacos. And just randomly makes tacos.
0: That's
1: like,
0: great.
1: Nothing is catered or perfect. And I miss that.
0: Well, be the change you want to see.
1: But
0: when are we coming over?
1: I also don't want to clean my house
2: all
1: the time.
2: I'll come over whenever you want.
0: What are we eating for dinner, Jayba?
1: I have dog hair everywhere.
2: So
1: it's so irritating.
2: You're part of the problem.
1: I
2: and
1: know.
2: You know I don't care about dog hair.
1: No, but I care.
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2: 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Hello, I'm Clay Radford. 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And hear directly from the Democratic candidate, Shannon Hills, the Republican candidate, Daniel Wilson, and the Independent candidate, Amanda Johnson. Well, Henry County Historical Society will bring local history to life this Sunday with a 2026 Cemetery Walk at the Inglewood Cemetery in Clinton. The walk will take place on Sunday, October 11th, from 1 to 3 p.m. and will feature local presenters portraying people from Henry County.

past. Those featured includes James Bryant Colt, Oren McCowan Harvey, Elsa Jane Royston, and Reverend William Goodwin. The program will also highlight an early burial at Denning Cemetery and include a special tribute to Henry County veterans who served the nation. The Henry County Historical Society Cemetery Walk is Sunday from 1 to 3 p.m. at the Inglewood Cemetery at 400 South Van Zandt in Clinton. For more on this story and others, visit our website online.

0: 4.9 The Biz. This is the TJ Show. I'm just having a hard time understanding something. Kenny has mentioned like multiple times, hey, have you checked your email yet? Have you checked your email yet? I'm like, yes, I check my email all the time. And he asked me if I got the news about Costco. And I'm like, no, I didn't see that. And then he kept bringing it up. And I'm like, okay, well, let me see. Sure enough, yesterday he sent me an email. It said Costco news. And I was like, okay, so I open it up. And it's this screenshot that says that there was an overshipment of sardines to Costco and that over the weekend they're going to be half off. And you know, I love sardines and I've been having a hard time finding them. And I'm like, there's no way that's true. Like, they're sold out in so many places and this brand in particular. I'm like, I don't understand. This is a joke, Kenny. And then he's like, yeah, it was a joke. So what are you doing? I don't get it.
1: Well, this was payback because the other day you sent me a screenshot saying that Christian Bale was going to reprise his role as Batman.
0: No, I didn't. I saw a headline that said that was happening, and I said, look into this for the news, because if that is news, he's my favorite Batman. Well, he's the only one I've seen, but he's my favorite Batman.
1: Have this habit of sending me either fake stories or stories that are 100 years old. You're wasting my time. This was my attempt at payback. It might as well have been from The Onion, TJ. Like,
0: well, I didn't look into it. I didn't click on it.
1: I looked very far.
2: TJ doesn't do the research, Kenny. Yeah. You do the research.
0: I do the research.
3: You're the producer.
1: Yeah, so...
2: Produce, Kenny!
1: I wanted to pay back TJ, so I went to ChatGPT and I said, create a screenshot that looks like a social media post from a news agency called The Daily Fool.
0: Uh-huh.
1: And this is what I wanted to say, and then I made it, and I sent it to you, and of course it didn't work. Just like all of my pranks on you don't work.
3: It's pretty clever, though.
0: You know when a kid is trying to mess with you and they keep telling you, like, go in the closet. My kids have done it. Come on. And they, like, they put, like, a spider there and it's hanging down, like a fake plastic spider. I just would assume as a grown man your pranking ability would be a little better. Not that I'm trying to incite a riot of pranks, because I don't like pranks. They're just annoying.
1: I know. I have to be a more patient pranker, because this is now, I think, the third or fourth time a prank on you has failed from me.
0: Oh, yeah. You know what? That's true. There was he bought a rubber snake and he tried to clamp it to my body in the studio, which is so weird because, again, he's hovering around me. Like, why is he so close to me? And then the other one, you dangled it over my door. So he set up
3: your
0: this whole
3: door.
0: Mechanism. Yep. Listen to this. You really are maybe the worst prankster that's ever lived. I'm just putting this all together now. He does this elaborate setup with a fishing line where it's above my door. So when I open it, it falls down. Turns out one of the sweetest women in the world. Mm-hmm. She cleans our little area.
1: Yeah.
0: She comes in. Her name is Maria. She winds up getting scared by the snake that falls out of the sky.
3: That was meant for TJ.
1: She tripped it.
3: Yeah.
0: Yeah. Don't do that to Maria. I love Maria.
1: I didn't mean for it to affect Maria. It was supposed to be for you. But when I reset it up before you actually got in, it still didn't work on you. You hardly reacted to it.
3: And then the other prank that Kenny tried that he failed at that you didn't catch was that you want to find treasure so bad, so Kenny bought a fake coin and left it outside in front of your house somewhere in the gravel, hoping that you would find it.
0: It got lost.
3: It's gone. Yeah. The trash people probably picked it up. Who knows? So,
0: yeah, everyone's got to be known for something. We know you as the worst prankster ever. Thanks for listening to the TJ Show on The Biz. For all

0: 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This is the TJ Show. The other day you brought something up. What an amazing find. This is a different version of treasure, actually. It was treasure. You found strawberries left behind in someone's Costco shopping cart.
1: Right, right.
0: And you guys have eaten them. It's now been a couple days. Everyone's okay in the house?
1: Yeah. Lewis, my husband, is fine. I don't eat strawberries.
0: Heather had a great question. She said, was that stealing?
2: Right.
0: I don't know who forgets their strawberries. I would just assume I was on some sort of a prank show. Speaking of pranksters, you've got like YouTube channels, people hiding behind the cart return. I wouldn't touch them. I don't want to get involved with most things today. And you agreed? Is that right?
2: Yeah, I would have left them just because I didn't know if anybody would have done something to them.
0: Or somebody drove home halfway and they're like, I forgot the strawberries, and they turned all the way back. I mean, I don't know. I wouldn't turn back for the $4 strawberries.
2: Me neither. $5.
0: But we got a message here for you, Heather, to make you feel a little better.
3: This is NASA Liz.
0: Oh, I love NASA Liz, by the way.
3: I was listening to your strawberry story, and no, I don't think that is stealing.

0: mind, because you know what? There's been many times in my life when I got a unexpected blessing, like you said about the $20 bill on the ground, and you pick it up when you had a empty gas tank in your car. So
1: yeah, would you pick up a $20 bill if you found it on the ground?
2: Yeah, of course.
1: Yeah,
2: and I keep it.
1: And that's more valuable than the strawberries.
2: Mm-hmm. Mm-hmm.
0: You got an unexpected blessing. All right. Love y'all. Bye.
1: Okay, so one more person saying you are not a thief, Heather.
2: NASA should work in PR because I love that twist. It's just an unexpected blessing.
3: There you go.
2: That's a great way to frame it.
1: It's true. You
3: Swordsmith.
1: Can walk away today knowing that you're blessed. And you should start eating strawberries and get some fruit in your life.
2: Yeah. I really should. I'm going to get scurvy, I think, at some point.
1: Why don't you eat that?
2: Why don't I eat fruit?
1: Yeah.
3: And you're a vegetarian. I feel like you should eat every vegetable and fruit there is.
2: I eat more vegetables than I do fruit. I eat some fruit, like bananas and apples and watermelon. I don't like the texture of a lot of fruits.
1: Really? So
2: the
1: it's
2: taste,
1: texture.
2: It's not the taste, really. It's the texture. So like grapes, I don't like that the pop that like when you bite into
3: them. It's like
2: them.
3: A gusher. It's nature's gusher.
2: Yeah, I don't like that.
1: Oh, you know what we got to get for you? There's a certain kind of grape. It's called a Concord grape. You've heard about Concord jelly, right?
3: Yes.
1: It's got a certain taste. Well, where that comes from, the grapes, it's almost like it's got like a skin around it. And then you pop it. And inside, it's like a gummy bear in a way. It's very...
2: You pop it before you put it in your mouth.
1: Well, it's usually got seeds in it. So a seeded grape, and you have to like actually work to get the seeds out. That would be probably the worst case scenario for you, but I'd like for you to try it because it's a very unique experience. I used to buy them at a farm stand. They would go and pick them fresh. It was amazing.
3: TJ's like, so I just heard what you said, but I don't care what you just said. I'm going to go ahead and I want you to still try this.
1: Here's the worst case scenario of your biggest fear about grapes.
2: Have you ever seen the grapes that are long?
1: Yes, I don't like those.
2: The like lady fingers, they call them, or witch's fingers.
3: I have never seen that.
1: No.
2: I don't, those freak me out.
1: That's a science experiment that went wrong, I think, if I had to guess. Okay, so this has been Fruit Talk. This is the TJ Show. We've got more on the way.
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Hey, this is the TJ Show on 104.9 The Biz. You played it cool and I played it dumb. Don't you think I'm a little too young to be messed with like that? So convincing, you made it look fun. Laugh it off, but the damage is done. Saying, baby, just relax.

0: in the biz. This is the TJ Show or News. It sounds different around here. Kenny reads through every story he can find, and then he brings us the most interesting ones. Kenny, what's happening on the planet today?
1: A startup company called Otico out of Irvine, California, has developed these machines that are able to harvest drinking water from the atmosphere air using specialized materials called metal organic frameworks. They require no electricity, and apparently it can produce water in even the most dry and arid regions.
0: This is amazing, and I don't know why it's taken this long. Like, this almost feels like one of those technologies that has just been around forever, and they haven't released it for some reason. Because you think about a dehumidifier, right? Mm-hmm. And you have to empty that thing out. All that water comes out of the air. There's right. So much moisture in the air. So why can't you have like a little water bottle that you carry around and it gets the water and then filters it and you can drink it?
1: Yeah, and that's the beauty of these devices is that it would produce drinking quality water. The person who founded this company won the Nobel Prize in chemistry last year for his work on these metal organic framework devices. And what's interesting is they want to start using these near data centers so they could use the heat produced from the data centers. And of course, the data centers are soaking up millions of gallons of water every day. This could possibly replenish that water that has been wasted.
2: Replenish the water that's been wasted, or would they just use that instead of using the water? Because that would be nice. The water for the people and let the data center just, you know,
0: take it out of the air.
2: Yeah, take it out of the air.
1: Maybe that's where it's going, but apparently these prototypes can generate 300 liters of water per day, so perhaps it's not a one-for-one switch there. It's not quite where it needs to be to just use that water instead.
0: I'm more excited about the idea of having a device, like if I get lost in a desert, I can pull this thing out of my pocket, hit a button, and it starts generating water. And rather than it being like those old cartoons where you're just like looking for a cactus, just like to take a drop, you get a full little thing in your pocket. Yeah.
2: Please tell me the lifestyle you live that will involve you getting lost in the desert.
0: It'd have to be a very unusual turn of events, because
2: yes.
0: I'm usually pretty far away from that kind of thing happening.
2: And from a desert.
0: Yeah.
2: And what have you ever been in a desert?
0: Once.
2: Okay.
0: Well, near one in Arizona.
2: Gotcha. Okay.
0: Not in the actual...
2: Near it.
0: People wanted to check it out. I said, not me.
2: I could see it from where I was standing.
0: Yeah.
1: And it seems we're distance away from your dream coming true, TJ. These machines at this point are 20 feet tall, so you're not getting it out of your pocket just yet.
0: Oh, okay.
2: They'll figure it out.
0: Good to know, yeah.
3: You gotta strap it to your back.
0: Kenny, what else do you have?
1: TJ, did you know that we have Bill Murray to thank for changing the English language?
0: Oh, I thought you were going to say for almost everything.
1: Yeah, I mean,
0: he's an iconic man.
1: I have a lot to thank Bill Murray about, but he actually coined the phrase, you know when someone says he's toast or she's toast?
0: Yeah.
2: Yeah.
1: That was an improvised line from the original Ghostbusters movie. That was the first time the word toast had ever been used in that context.
0: Oh, I didn't know that.
1: Yeah, and he was actually recognized by the Oxford English Dictionary as the person who coined that phrase.
0: Thanks for keeping us somewhat informed, Kenny.
1: That's what's happening.
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15: 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Look at your SkyTrack weather forecast for this afternoon, brought to you by Gary's Towing. If your car says no when you need a tow, give Amanda and the crew a call at 660-885 help. Well, we are warm enough for this afternoon. The temperatures reach up into the upper 80s

0: Under sunny skies. We will stay mild as we head into the overnight hours with lower 60s expected by morning. More of the same for you Friday with highs once again near 90 degrees.
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1: 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This is the TJ Show. You know, a few moments ago during the news, Kenny brought up a story about Bill Murray, and this was based on the first Ghostbusters movie.
2: Yeah, he coined a term.
1: Yeah, you're toast, or yeah, whatever that.
2: She's toast. This chick's toast was the quote from the movie.
1: They zapped a ghost or something, yeah, right? Yeah. And, you know, it just made me feel all kinds of nostalgic. First of all, just a little side note, I proposed to my wife, Jess, using the song, "Your Love Is Lifting Me."
3: You told her, "You're toast."
1: No.
4: When they put the slime in the toaster?
1: Yeah, and it's "Your Love Is Lifting Me."
2: Yeah. Jackie Wilson.
1: Yes, it's an amazing song. And every time it comes on, I play it for the kids. I'm like, this is the song I asked your mama to marry me to. Anyway.
4: That was the second Ghostbusters.
1: With
4: the slime.
2: With the slime.
4: Yeah.
1: But you know, I'm feeling nostalgic because yesterday I was scrolling through social media and something found me. As horrible as the internet is, this actually made my day. Like, I got all kinds of feelings from it. Do you guys know the song? It goes,
2: isn't that a sports theme song?
1: No, come on.
3: That's what it sounds like.
1: Do you know it?
4: No, from that.
2: That's from Rocky, right?
1: No, hold on. Wait, let me play this for you.
4: Oh my God.
2: It's familiar. I can't think of it.
3: I don't know.
1: You don't know?
3: No idea.
4: Would guess Rocky, but it's not the Rocky song.
1: No, it's not. So this is what they used to play before the HBO feature presentation.
2: Oh.
1: So like all those years of like, you know, like if they had a George Carlin special or something. And then I was like, oh my goodness. Because HBO was such a huge part of my movie loving life. And
3: HBO,
1: I was like,
3: yeah,
1: I remember.
3: You had cable when you were a kid?
1: Well, I did.
3: We did not have cable.
1: We had one.
3: I would have never known.
1: We had one added cable channel and it was HBO.
3: No.
4: Yeah.
3: Not over here.
1: My dad had a lock on the channel because, you know, they had some things going on there.
4: After dark, baby.
1: Yeah, and they, I learned a lot. But the thing was, my dad always used the same code. And so he would put it on and it'd be like one of
3: three
1: because he didn't want to forget
4: That's
1: the code.
4: Funny.
1: And then if he really was.

0: crazy. I would just keep hitting numbers until I eventually got it, and then I'd pass the code along to my brother and go, hey, you used to be able to lock channels. Talk about a different era when they cared what kids were watching.
1: Yeah, seriously. We eventually got cable, but I think it's because the cable guy went around just was very generous.
0: Oh.
1: And everybody in the complex got cable.
0: Interesting.
1: Love that.
0: Back when they gave you a good deal.
1: That's right. It was a great deal.
0: Yeah. So anyway, I thank you for bringing up Ghostbusters. I
2: happy to
0: totally
2: do that.
0: Forgot to bring that up. That was so funny. That was like, wow. And people were commenting, oh my goodness, I remember this. This was a part of my childhood. And now HBO Max is in the news and they're part of a big conglomerate, right?
3: Yeah, that's right.
2: All one company now.
0: Everything
1: and nothing's locked.
0: In the media seems to be owned by one place. And that's got to, I think it's going to be good for humanity. We've been waiting for something to switch up a little bit.
2: Prices are going to come down, I'm certain.
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3: 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Look at your SkyTrack weather forecast for this afternoon, brought to you by Clint's Bar and Grill in downtown Calhoun, where good food and friends meet up. Stop in for some hometown hospitality. Well, we are warming up for this afternoon, and temperatures reach up to the upper 80s under sunny skies. We will stay mild as we head into the overnight hours, with lower 60s expected by morning. More the same for your Friday, with highs once again near 90 degrees.
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7: Yes, absolutely.
5: Glad to have you guys here. 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Yeah. But what is Scare Fair on the Square?
7: It is a community trunk or treat that is free for the community. It basically, they just come around, they get candy from all of our local businesses and organizations. You know, we have the Haunted Bus,
5: okay,
7: which is really fun, a big hit for the kids. Mm-hmm. It is already signed up again for this year.
5: Good.
7: We are still trying to get some people to sign up, but you know, we're getting there. We're working on it.
5: We're still a few weeks out.
7: Yep, absolutely.
5: Very good. And it's coming up October 24th from 4 to 7 p.m. in downtown Clinton, Scare Fair on the Square. And one of those organizations that's helped us in years past and is now bringing a new partnership with us, J.C. Vandergriff is here. J.C., tell us a little bit about your role with Scare Fair on the Square.
6: Okay, well, about 5 years ago, we decided myself and another guy decided that we needed a safe place for all the kids to trunk or treat.
5: Right.
6: And the Guardians of Children decided that we were going to do a Scare Fair in the Square. The next year, you guys joined in, and it has grown so much that the Guardians this year decided they're going to go to other communities
5: okay.
6: and try to start them up in other communities. This one's going good.

0: enough. You don't need the guardians here anymore for Scarefair.
1: Right.
0: Well, when I realized that the guardians were going to go elsewhere, I contacted a friend of mine who is with the Team Topless Jeep Club, and I said, hey, we're still doing this, but one of the things we provided as guardians of children was security.
1: Right.
0: Will you guys provide security? And without hesitation, they said, yes, they would love to. So this year I'm with the Team Topless Jeep Club and helping them out.
1: Well, that's great. And one thing with Team Topless Jeep Club is they were there last year. They had a lot of their Jeeps out there, mm-hmm. and I assume they're going to have a lot of their Jeeps out there again this year as well.
2: Mm-hmm.
1: And then they'll be walking around providing security and helping make sure that kids are safe, families are safe, and because there's a lot of people. Last year, we experienced close to 1,500 to 2,000 people at Scarefair in downtown Clinton. It was amazing.
0: Right. It's just been such a great, I'm going to say it's a gift to the community.
1: Yeah.
0: Where now you have people, they don't have to worry about their kids when they're trunk or treating or when they're trick or treating. So I think it's an amazing deal that we have going on here.
1: We encourage, you know, parents to stick around and stay with them, not really drop kids off with, you know, adult supervision is always highly recommended.
0: Right.
1: But you know, parents and kids do get separated during this event, and that's kind of what the security purpose is for, and make sure little kids don't wander off, you know, because we are in downtown. There is businesses open. There are traffic on the outside of the square.
0: Right.
1: We are on the inside. So that is something that we want people to know that, yes, this is a safe spot. There is security there that will be provided by Team Topless Jeep Club this year. And Brittany, kind of over you for a second.
2: Uh-huh.
1: With this event, in years past, you know, there's been some games. There's always mm-hmm. music because we provide the music through the radio station. But what else can people be looking forward to at this year's Scarefair?
2: This year, we have been told that that one of our trunkers is going to bring a bounce house.
1: Okay.
2: That is not 100% confirmed, but they have talked about that. So I'm hoping that we have that. We will have, of course, the bus again, the haunted bus that they get to walk through, and that's normally the start of it. Right now we have about 12 trunkers signed up.
1: Okay.
2: So we are looking to get more. So
1: if someone wants to sign up and be a part of this, how much does it cost?
2: Free.
1: Okay.
2: It is absolutely free. I would just like for people to sign up basically so I can get a head count of about how many people we're going to have and where I can kind of plan on where people are going to be on the square.
1: Okay.
2: And where they're going to set up and, you know, just to plan for it.
1: When you say sign up, is the registration like a page long thing that they need to fill out, or how do they do it?
2: Nope. Basically, you can sign up online. You can go to the My Katie Katie website, click the banner, and there is a link on there that you can click. And once you click that link, it's going to take you to like a
1: online form type thing.
2: An online form that you can just basically, I just need name, your organization, phone number, email. You know,
1: Easy. Okay.
2: And basically that email is just so I can send out a what to expect the day of, you know, normally the week before. I will send that out so you guys know when to be there, when to set up, when the trunkers are going to start, everything like that.
1: Registration's free. Mm-hmm. It's absolutely free to be a part of this. It's free to attend, of course, as well.
0: Right.
1: But you want people to register just so you have an idea of how to plan for this.
2: Yep, absolutely.
1: Now, this year, we've also partnered with Harmer's Haunted Castle, mm-hmm. which is a haunted attraction on Halloween night here in Clinton that is free to everybody. But they are also providing some what exactly is it?
2: So they're going to provide some inflatables.
1: Okay.
2: So basically, they're not to where you can jump on them or anything like that. They're just decorations. They're like the inflatables that are in people's yards that, you know, they're
1: so a little more decoration,
2: yes,
1: a little more,
2: yeah.
1: Make the whole area a little more haunted for the Scarefair
2: just
1: on the square.
2: For the kids to be able to take pictures and have photo ops with those things and stuff like that.
1: Very good. Well, JC, back over to you now with Team Topless Jeep Club. Tell me a little bit about the organization as it is. What is Team Topless Jeep Club?
0: Well, back in March of 2023, two couples got together and they decided, since they were both Jeep owners, they wanted to use their Jeeps to help charities in our area. They picked the name Team Topless because it's a tongue-in-cheek
1: of course
0: way, because everybody with a Jeep, you guys included, know taking a top off and driving down the road in the summer is probably the best.
1: Oh yeah, good time. Get that wind blowing through your hair.
0: That's why I ride a motorcycle.
1: Right.
0: But it went from four members at the start, and we got over 314 members now across Missouri. It has expanded greatly. They when they set up and they get donations, every bit of the money

0: that they get goes to different charities.
1: Okay.
0: They've given to the Clinton Animal Shelter, the Windsor Animal Shelter. They've given to the Veterans Home in Warrensburg. They have helped out another another group that I'm really big with is Camp Valor Outdoors. It's for disabled veterans to get outdoors and do stuff. They've donated to them. So they're working on their 501c3 now. They haven't got it yet. If you haven't done one, it's a long process.
1: Oh, for sure.
2: Absolutely.
0: But they're just trying to expand.
1: Okay.
0: If they're not doing charity work, they're out doing trail rides or, you know, getting a bunch of them to go all the way down to Branson to go to supper or something. Yeah,
1: right.
2: Just get
1: so
2: together.
1: Basically a Jeep club that comes together, that the people that enjoy their Jeeps and they get together and drive around and do good as an organization for other organizations in the community.
0: Right. And I mean, they're a big part of the cruise nights on the square.
1: Right. I've seen them in parades and stuff too.
0: They've been in parades. Yes, they're really getting big. They're doing a lot of good, and they're doing a lot of good for the community.
2: That's very exactly good. What we need.
1: Exactly.
2: We need a lot. Yep.
1: Well, once again, joining us here on our Community Spotlight today, J.C. 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Once again, Brittany, how can people register to become a trunker at this year's Community Trunk or Treat?
2: All right. All you need to do is go to the MyKDKD website, click the Scare Fair banner. Once it'll take you to a page, click the link and just fill out the information and submit it.
1: Easy
2: all you
1: enough.
2: Have to do.
1: Very good. Well, thank you so much for joining us here today.
2: Absolutely. Thank you for having me.
1: JC, thank you for joining us here today as well. And if anybody has any questions about Team Topless Jeep Club, how can they get a hold of you or the organization?
0: Well, there is a Team Topless Jeep Club Facebook page.
1: Okay.
0: They can search for it. Also, I mean, I give out my phone number all the time, so I can get you in touch with the right people if you want to call me at 660-238-4234.
1: Easy enough.
0: Easy enough.
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1: 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They are located in both Clinton and Yuri. Well, we are warming up for this afternoon with temperatures reaching up into the upper 80s under sunny skies. We will stay mild as we head into the overnight hours with lower 60s expected by morning. More of the same for your Friday with highs once again near 90 degrees.
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6: Hey everyone, Stubby here, Wilder RV Weather Center. Look at your SkyTrack weather forecast for this afternoon, brought to you by Clint's Bar and Grill in downtown Calhoun, where good food and friends meet up. Stop in for some hometown hospitality. Well, we are warming up for this afternoon, and temperatures reach up to the upper 80s under sunny skies. We will stay mild as we head into the overnight hours, with lower 60s expected by morning. More the same for your Friday, with highs once again near 90 degrees.
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5: 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Hello, I'm Clay Radford. Well, Henry County voters will have an opportunity to hear from the candidates for presiding commissioner during Bradford Media Group's candidate spotlight next Tuesday, October 13th. The public forum begins at 7 p.m. at the Benson Center in Clinton with a live audience. 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And hear directly from the Democratic candidate, Shannon Hills, the Republican candidate, Daniel Wilson, and the Independent candidate, Amanda Johnson. Well, Henry County Historical Society will bring local history to life this Sunday with a 2026 Cemetery Walk at the Englewood Cemetery in Clinton. The walk will take place on Sunday, October 11th, from 1 to 3 p.m. and will feature local presenters portraying people from Henry County's past. Those featured includes James Bryant Colts, Oren McCowan Harvey, Elsa Jane Royston, and Reverend William Goodwin. The program will also highlight an early burial at Dunning Cemetery and include a special tribute to Henry County veterans who served the nation. The Henry County Historical Society Cemetery Walk is Sunday from 1 to 3 p.m. at the Englewood Cemetery at 400 South Van Zandt in Clinton. For more on this story and others, visit our website online at mykdkd.com and on your mobile device with the Radford Media app. That's the latest from Radford Media Group. We are Community First. 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
3: 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They are located in both Clinton and Urique. Well, we are warming up for this afternoon with temperatures reaching up into the upper 80s under sunny skies. We will stay mild as we head into the overnight hours with lower 60s expected by morning. More of the same for your Friday with highs once again near 90 degrees.
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1: Hey everyone, it's over here at Wilder RV Weather Center. Look at your sky track weather forecast for this afternoon, brought to you by Gary's Towing. If your car says no when you need a tow, give Amanda and the crew a call at 660-885-HELP. Well, we are warm enough for this afternoon as temperatures reach up into the upper 80s under sunny skies. We will stay mild as we head into the overnight hours with lower 60s expected by morning. More of the same for you Friday with highs once again near 90 degrees.
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5: Hey everyone, Tubby here at Wilder RV Weather Center. Look at your SkyTrack weather forecast for this afternoon, brought to you by Clint's Bar and Grill in downtown Calhoun, where good food and friends meet up. Stop in for some hometown hospitality. Well, we are warming up for this afternoon, and temperatures reach up to the upper 80s under sunny skies. We will stay mild as we head into the overnight hours, with lower 60s expected by morning. More the same for your Friday, with highs once again near 90 degrees.
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9: 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They are located in both Clinton and Yuri. Well, we are warming up for this afternoon with temperatures reaching up into the upper 80s under sunny skies. We will stay mild as we head into the overnight hours with lower 60s expected by morning. More of the same for your Friday with highs once again near 90 degrees.
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0: creepy and they're kooky, mysterious and spooky. 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
4: It's all about Fluffernutters and pierogies today. National Fluffernutter Day, National Pierogi Day. Enjoy your food. Hi, it's Jackson Blue checking in. Happy Thursday. We're heading for the weekend. Time to go All Request once again starting now. Let's go! Marshmallow on a peanut butter sandwich. Thanks, New England.

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1: Did you see this about the American Airlines flight from Madrid to Dallas that was diverted to New York on Tuesday after all but two of the toilets stopped working? I don't know how many flights you've been on, but there's only ever been two toilets on the flights I've been on. So, oh no, he's peeing in a cup for no reason at all.
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9: Hey everyone, it's over here at Wilder RV Weather Center. Look at your SkyTrack weather forecast for this afternoon, brought to you by Gary's Towing. If your car says no when you need a tow, give Amanda and the crew a call at 660-885-HELP. Well, we are warming up for this afternoon as temperatures reach up into the upper 80s under sunny skies. We will stay mild as we head into the overnight hours with lower 60s expected by morning. More of the same for your Friday with highs once again near 90 degrees.
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10: First caller of the day, Thursday. Hello.
11: Is this Jackson?
10: It is.
11: Oh, my God. No way.
10: 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Who's this?
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9: Spirit of a lion describes my soul. 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

0: work, put in the hours and take what's ours. 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
0: Desecration, defamation. 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
3: 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Nope, that generic voice you hear is an actual human. Also, AI says thank you very much for Sundays off. That gives them time to drink lots of water.
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0: You've got shout-outs, and I've got a hose to hook up to your head to suck them out of your face. I'm just kidding. 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
1: 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Look at your SkyTrack weather forecast for this afternoon, brought to you by Clint's Bar and Grill in downtown Calhoun, where good food and friends meet up. Stop in for some hometown hospitality. Well, we are warming up for this afternoon, and temperatures reach up to the upper 80s under sunny skies. We will stay mild as we head into the overnight hours, with lower 60s expected by morning. More same for your Friday, with highs once again near 90 degrees.
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1: This looks fun. 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
1: 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Hello, it's Jackson Blue. 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
2: I got stuck in a railing at my friend's wedding. I was leaning on it to try and get taller because I'm short to like be in the picture. So I was behind the railing, and my knee slipped through it, and I couldn't get my leg back through, so they had to go get butter from the kitchen and get my knee out.
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4: What's going on, everyone? 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They are located in both Clinton and Yuri. Well, we are warming up for this afternoon with temperatures reaching up into the upper 80s under sunny skies. We will stay mild as we head into the overnight hours with lower 60s expected by morning. More of the same for your Friday with highs once again near 90 degrees.
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1: Audience participation comes down to four words right now. Where'd you get stuck?
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0: Oh, no.
2: But 9 hours, dude.
0: 9 hours?
2: 9 hours. He didn't leave till in the morning, but all I know is I got out and I never went back.
0: I feel like I need to channel my mom and tell you to go do a whole bunch of Hail Marys.
2: All right, man.

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1: What's going on, everyone? It's over here at Wilder RV Weather Center. 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Let Patrick, Alec, and again get you picked up for your farm or your home. They are located in both Clinton and Erie. Well, we have another gorgeous evening on tap for tonight. Temperatures are going to be slow to drop, though, but we should make it down to the lower 60s by morning. Sunny and warm for your Friday with highs once again near 90 degrees. And the weekend looks fantastic with highs in the upper 80s.
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6: What's more frightening than getting lost in a corn maze? We're going to check the tally coming up next. It's only October 8th. How many people have gotten lost in corn mazes so far this year? We'll find out next.

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1: 103. That's the number so far. Hello, it is Jackson Blue. October 8th, and 103 people have called 911 so far because they've been trapped in corn mazes so far this year.
2: I wanted to be clear on what I just heard. They got stuck in a corn maze?
3: Yeah, they got stuck in a corn maze, so they called 911.
2: Can't you just push through the corn? You just, like, you know, put your hands in there, pry it apart, and walk straight through it?
3: I mean, you could, but then you could run into those crazy children that want to eat you. That's my fear in every corn maze anyway.
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2: Hey everyone, Subby here, Wilder RV Weather Center. Look at your SkyTrack weather forecast for this evening, brought to you by Gary's Towing. If your car says no when you need a tow, give them a call at 660-885-HELP. Well, we have another gorgeous evening on tap for tonight. Temperatures are going to be slow to drop, though, but we should make it down to lower 60s by morning. Sunny and warm for your Friday with highs once again near 90 degrees, and the weekend looks great with highs into the upper 80s.
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1: I have more spooky season news for you coming up next. 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
1: What is this new study right here? 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
3: Hey everyone, Seb here at Wild RV Weather Center. Look at your SkyTrack weather forecast for this evening, brought to you by Clint Bar and Grill in downtown Calhoun, where good food and friends meet up. Stop in for some hometown hospitality. Well, we have another gorgeous evening on tap for tonight. Temperatures are going to be slow to drop, though, but we should make it down to the lower 60s by morning. Sunny and warm for your Friday with highs once again near 90 degrees. And the weekend looks fantastic with highs into the upper 80s.
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1: A surprising new study shows that New York is actually the most Botox-obsessed state. 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
1: 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Hello, I'm Clay Radford. Well, Henry County voters will have an opportunity to hear from the candidates for presiding commissioner during Bradford Media Group's Candidate Spotlight next Tuesday, October 13th. 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And hear directly from the Democratic candidate, Shannon Hills, the Republican candidate, Daniel Wilson, and the Independent candidate, Amanda Johnson. Well, Henry County Historical Society will bring local history to life this Sunday with a 2026 Cemetery Walk at the Inglewood Cemetery in Clinton. The walk will take place on Sunday, October 11th from 1 to 3 p.m. and will feature local presenters portraying people from Henry County's past. Those featured includes James Bryant Colt, Oren McCowan Harvey, Elsa Jane Royston, and Reverend William Goodwin. The program will also highlight an early burial at Dunning Cemetery and include a special tribute to Henry County veterans who served the nation. The Henry County Historical Society Cemetery Walk is Sunday from 1 to 3 p.m. at the Inglewood Cemetery at 400 South Van Zandt in Clinton. For more on this story and others, visit our website online at mykdkd.com and on your mobile device with the Radford Media app. That's the latest from Radford Media Group. 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
2: 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And stick around, because coming up next, I have a new survey that will tell you about the average American. Therefore, I should be telling you about you coming up next. I'm sure you're going to disagree with everything. Stay here.

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0: got new stats here about the average American. We pick our nose 4 times a day. 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We lose 40 to 100 strands of hair, and we swear 80 times a day. Is that you?
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0: 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And now without the beeps. 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Shirt. 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
1: What's going on, everyone? 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Let Patrick, Alec, and the gang get you picked up for your farm or your home. They are located in both Clinton and Eury. Well, we have another gorgeous evening on tap for tonight. Temperatures are going to be slow to drop, though, but we should make it down to the lower 60s by morning. Sunny and warm for your Friday with highs once again near 90 degrees. And the weekend looks fantastic with highs in the upper 80s.
2: In 20 minutes, the Chunka Chunka Chunka Thursday shouts rears its ugly head. I'm sorry, it's not ugly. It's very attractive. It's your shout-outs. It's beautiful. So send me your shout-outs right now so I can be a part of this very attractive thing. 833-584-1234. 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
5: Hey everyone, Subby here at Wilder RV Weather Center. Look at your SkyTrack weather forecast for this evening, brought to you by Gary's Towing. If your car says no when you need a tow, give them a call at 660-885-HELP. Well, we have another gorgeous evening on tap for tonight. Temperatures are going to be slow to drop, though, but we should make it down to lower 60s by morning. Sunny and warm for your Friday with highs once again near 90 degrees, and the weekend looks great with highs into the upper 80s.
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0: 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It is Jackson Blue. Oh no, you sound like something's wrong. What's up?
1: I am over a week behind in my homework. I've had coffee, pint ice cream almost every night with wine, 3 hours sleep every night, and working 2 jobs in full-time grad school.
0: Damn.
1: I think I cried at least 3 times and probably once in front of my boss.
0: Of course. How can you not cry when you have so much, your emotions are all screwed up because you're not getting enough sleep? But half of that life sounds awesome. Between the ice cream and the wine, I'm with you.
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12: What's going on, everyone? 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Let Patrick, Alec, and the gang get you picked up for your farm or your home. They are located in both Clinton and Uri. Well, we have another gorgeous evening on tap for tonight. Temperatures are going to be slow to drop, though, but we should make it down to the lower 65.

0: morning. Sunny and warm for your Friday with highs once again near 90 degrees. And the weekend looked fantastic with highs in the upper 80s.
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1: Hey, come back tomorrow for the Big Weekend Kickoff Extravaganza show. We'll be looking for the awkwardest moments of the week and playing more requests than ever before. I don't know how I'm going to do it, but I'll try to figure it out in the next 12 hours. It's Jackson Blue time for the request of love and devotion. It says sending this one out to Brian. I love you, baby. More every day, more every week, every month, every year. You are so special to me. I love you. Signed, Jillian. Going out to Brian from Jillian. It's the Thursday request of love and devotion. 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